0: Ooh, I danced this much in a long time.
1: Even though you really look good tonight.
0: Yeah, them dudes upset. You know, I stand back and act real proud. I know I got the finest woman around, man. It's been 4 months, ain't it, baby?
2: That's right.
0: Yeah, Mama, we'll celebrate tonight. This calls for like a few bubbles to tickle the throat. Look like that dude will never turn you loose. I just had to go there and get him off. I said, "Tell him that's my woman. You danced long enough. Time for you to be a woman." Oh, there it is. Oh. Here's to the little black duck.
2: Still say that.
0: Well, okay, I'll tell you what, baby. 4 months of love and happiness is to us and our future. Okay. Mm-hmm. Yeah, about some music.

Soy un lover así. I see all the beautiful things that this world has to offer. That's all. And why is it that I can't stand to see someone else talking to you? I don't want to let you out of my sight.